0: been spinning since the beginning, and everything will be alright. Cover me in sunshine.
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0: Отдыхай вместе с нами. 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Первое туристическое.
1: I'm playing back every song I wrote about the memories I have with you.

I know what it is to be young. But you, you don't know what it is to be old. Someday, you'll be saying the same thing. Time takes away, so the story is told. I've asked so many questions of the wise men I've met. Couldn't find all the answers.

play the old while you sing me the new. In time, when your young days are over, there'll be someone.

tried to the top, I've been out of shape, taking out the box, I'm an astronaut. I blasted off the planet, rock that caused catastrophe, and it matters more because I had it. Now I had a thought about wreaking havoc on an opposition, kind of shocking, they want a static with precision. I'm automatic, quarterback, I ain't talking second packet, pack it up, I don't panic.

one shot, one opportunity, to seize everything you ever wanted, in one moment.